0: Kick off a boy that want to know, Professor.
1: Myrtle and Myrtle and Era. You know about me? You know about me? You know about me?

0: few years ago.
1: I know. There are many camps that children can join by themselves now. I want my children to try an English camp next year.
0: As children grow up, parents have more free time little by little.
1: That's true. I feel a little sad, but I'm also happy to see my children growing up.
2: ピックアップドコーナー、ちょっとチャットイングリッシュでした。この番組に対するご意見ご感想は、水戸子どもの劇場事務局、ファックスで 029-255-0908 までお寄せください。それでは曲をおかけします。中森明菜でサザンウィンド。

a lot of talking when Liber drops a song. 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We're shattering the rules, we're tearing down the walls. Going to the dance, falling to the bubble trance. This is our last chance. We all go rhythm.

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Yes, and how many times can a man turn his head and pretend that he just doesn't

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Yes, and how many ears must one man have before he can hear people cry? Yes, and how many deaths will it take till he knows

pretty mama in Tennessee to keep rolling on, keep moving on. Now please listen to me, let this rattle free and keep moving on. Move on, son, move on.

Well, I told you, baby, from time to time, but you just wouldn't listen to pay me no mind. Now I'm moving on. I'm rolling on. I'm through with you. Too bad you're blue, 'cause I'm moving on. Move on, baby, move on.